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5: Tonight, skies stay mostly clear with lows near 64, and smoky conditions will linger. Tomorrow brings a few clouds, highs in the mid-80s, and that smoke is still expected to hang around. Tomorrow night looks partly cloudy with lows in the upper 60s, and once again, the smoke should persist. Then by Monday, look for likely rain with around half an inch of accumulation, skies staying partly cloudy, and highs climbing into the upper 80s.
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5: Tonight, skies stay mostly clear with lows near 64, and smoky conditions will linger. Tomorrow brings a few clouds, highs in the mid-80s, and that smoke is still expected to hang around. Tomorrow night looks partly cloudy with lows in the upper 60s, and once again, the smoke should persist. Then by Monday, look for likely rain with around half an inch of accumulation, skies staying partly cloudy, and highs climbing into the upper 80s.
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6: Tonight stays partly cloudy, lows dipping to the mid-60s with smoke lingering in the air. Tomorrow brings a few clouds, highs in the mid-80s, and the smoke continues. Tomorrow night, partly cloudy again, lows in the upper 60s, smoke still around. Monday, rain develops with around half an inch of accumulation. Skies stay partly cloudy, highs in the upper 80s, more smoke. Tuesday turns mainly sunny with highs near 80.
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7: Tonight stays partly cloudy, lows dipping to the mid-60s with smoke lingering in the air. Tomorrow brings a few clouds, highs in the mid-80s, and the smoke continues. Tomorrow night, partly cloudy again, lows in the upper 60s, smoke still around. Monday, rain develops with around half an inch of accumulation. Skies stay partly cloudy, highs in the upper 80s, more smoke. Tuesday turns mainly sunny, with highs near 80.
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0: Tonight stays partly cloudy, lows dipping to the mid-60s with smoke lingering in the air. Tomorrow brings a few clouds, highs in the mid-80s, and the smoke continues. Tomorrow night, partly cloudy again, lows in the upper 60s, smoke still around. Monday, rain develops with around half an inch of accumulation. Skies stay partly cloudy, highs in the upper 80s, more smoke. Tuesday turns mainly sunny, with highs near 80.
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0: partly cloudy tonight with lows in the mid-60s, and keep an eye on the smoke. Sunshine takes over today, highs near the mid-80s, with that smoke still hanging around. Clouds build back in tonight as lows settle into the upper 60s, and the smoke continues. Rain develops tomorrow, around half an inch likely, skies partly cloudy again, highs in the upper 80s, with smoke expected to linger.
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0: partly cloudy tonight with lows in the mid-60s, and keep an eye on the smoke. Sunshine takes over today, highs near the mid-80s, with that smoke still hanging around. Clouds build back in tonight as lows settle into the upper 60s, and the smoke continues. Rain develops tomorrow, around half an inch likely, skies partly cloudy again, highs in the upper 80s, with smoke expected to linger.
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partly cloudy tonight with lows in the mid-60s, and keep an eye on the smoke. Sunshine takes over today, highs near the mid-80s, with that smoke still hanging around. Clouds build back in tonight as lows settle into the upper 60s, and the smoke continues. Rain develops tomorrow.

0: Around half an inch likely, skies partly cloudy again, highs in the upper 80s, with smoke expected to linger.
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0: partly cloudy tonight with lows in the mid-60s, and keep an eye on the smoke. Sunshine takes over today, highs near the mid-80s, with that smoke still hanging around. Clouds build back in tonight as lows settle into the upper 60s, and the smoke continues. Rain develops tomorrow, around half an inch likely, skies partly cloudy again, highs in the upper 80s, with smoke expected to linger.
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2: Today, partly cloudy skies with highs near 85 and smoky conditions will stick around. Tonight stays partly cloudy as well, with lows near 67 and that smoke lingering. Tomorrow brings a good chance of rain, with

0: Tomorrow brings a good chance of rain, with roughly half an inch possible, partly cloudy skies, highs in the upper 80s, and yes, more smoke. Then, tomorrow night turns mostly clear, with lows again in the upper 60s.
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5: Today, partly cloudy skies with highs near 85

0: smoke lingering. Tomorrow brings a good chance of rain, with roughly half an inch possible, partly cloudy skies, highs in the upper 80s, and yes, more smoke. Then tomorrow night turns mostly clear, with lows again in the upper 60s.
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5: Today, partly cloudy skies with highs near 85 and smoky conditions will stick around. Tonight stays partly cloudy as well, with lows near 67 and that smoke lingering. Tomorrow brings a good chance of rain, with roughly half an inch possible. Partly cloudy skies, highs in the upper 80s, and yes, more smoke. Then, tomorrow night turns mostly clear, with lows again in the upper 60s.
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5: Today, partly cloudy skies with highs near 85 and smoky conditions will stick around. Tonight stays partly cloudy as well, with lows near 67 and that smoke lingering. Tomorrow brings a good chance of rain, with roughly half an inch possible, partly cloudy skies, highs in the upper 80s, and yes, more smoke. Then tomorrow night turns mostly clear, with lows again in the upper 60s.
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0: Hey, hey, how you doing? It is Ben Scott hanging out. Thank you for doing the same. You know, we've all heard so much about these new Buc-ee's locations opening up across Wisconsin. Well, we know one for sure is happening. Construction is now underway. Details on those epic travel centers on the way. Hang tight.
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4: Today is partly cloudy with highs near 85 and skies staying smoky. Tonight stays partly cloudy too, lows in the upper 60s with smoke still lingering. Tomorrow brings a mix of sun and clouds, plus rain, close to half an inch likely. Highs in the upper 80s, and smoke continuing. Tomorrow night turns mostly clear, lows again in the upper 60s. Tuesday offers sun with some clouds, highs in the low 80s.
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0: is Ben Scott, and the Beaver is coming back to Wisconsin. Well, really coming to Wisconsin. We're talking about Buc-ee's. Construction is officially underway on their new travel center location in Oak Creek, located near I-94 and Elm Road. Now, crews have started groundwork with major construction expected to ramp up in August. The massive facility is expected to open early in 2028, though that timeline could move up. The Wisconsin location is planned to include a more than 73,000 square foot convenience store, 120 fuel pumps, EV chargers, car washers, and plenty of snacks and souvenirs. Buc-ee's has become famous for all of those things. If you've never made a stop at one of these, man, you're really missing out. I was at one just a few months ago when I drove down to Florida. Stopped at one in Kentucky, I believe it was, on my way through. But they're awesome, man. All the gas pumps you could ever imagine. Great food inside as well. They are really something to behold. A sight to see, if you will. So pretty excited at Buc-ee's. That's coming to Wisconsin. They've officially broken ground. Construction has started. They're in Oak Creek. Drink.
1: Rumors spreading round in that Texas town about the shack outside the games. And you know what I'm talking about. Just let me know if you want to go to that home out on. They got a lot of nice girls.

One of Billy Joel's biggest hits almost never made it onto an album. And you could thank another music legend for convincing the piano man otherwise. Details on that about 13 minutes away. It is Ben Scott.

Ben Scott, and it's hard to imagine Billy Joel's catalog without Just the Way You Are. But Billy says he almost left that tune off his album, The Stranger. He thought it was too sentimental until he played it for Linda Ronstadt and Phoebe Snow in the studio. Ronstadt looked at him and basically said, "Are you out of your mind? That's a hit." Billy took her advice, and the song became his first top 10 hit, won Grammys for Record and Song of the Year, and even earned praise from Paul McCartney, who once said he wished he'd written it himself. So Billy Joel, thankfully, he listened to Linda Ronstadt and Phoebe Snow and puts Just the Way You Are on The Stranger, one of the greatest albums of all time as well.

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0: As we all continue to kind of endure the summer heat this week across America's dairy land, a couple reminders about your pets, all right? Don't forget about our four-legged friends. We'll share that with you in less than 15 minutes. I am Ben Scott.
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2: Today is partly cloudy with highs near 85 and skies staying smoky. Tonight stays partly cloudy too, lows in the upper 60s with smoke still lingering. Tomorrow brings a mix of sun and clouds, plus rain, close to half an inch.

0: close to half an inch likely, highs in the upper 80s, and smoke continuing. Tomorrow night turns mostly clear, lows again in the upper 60s. Tuesday offers sun with some clouds, highs in the low 80s.
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Got hangouts, and with temperatures continuing to soar this week, veterinarians are reminding all of us pet owners to take the heat seriously. Experts say if you're uncomfortable outside yourself, your pets probably are too. Keep walks short, make sure they have plenty of fresh water, and never leave them in a parked vehicle, even for a few minutes. Inside a car, temperatures can climb to 160 degrees in no time. 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

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Basically, just treat your four-legged friends, your furry friends, if you will, just like you would your own child or another human being. Just make sure you're aware of how they're doing as well, as we're all just trying to survive the summer heat this week.

Guns N' Roses have a really cool opportunity for you, a chance to score the ultimate VIP concert experience, and it's all for a great cause. We'll share that with you here in about 12 minutes. It is Ben Scott.

Ben Scott's and Guns N' Roses, they're giving fans the chance to get closer to the band than ever before while supporting an important cause. The group has launched a new sweepstakes that includes VIP tickets to their September 5th show at the Rose Bowl in Pasadena. Airfare, a hotel stay, backstage access, an onstage group photo, exclusive merch, and more. 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So what a great way, if you love Guns N' Roses, to, you know, get the ultimate VIP concert experience while

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So what a great way if you love Guns N' Roses to, you know, get the ultimate VIP concert experience while also helping out the American Foundation for Suicide Prevention. Grab more details on all of that over at GunsNRoses.com. Just like the band spells it, okay?

0: 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Details on which blood types are needed the most. I have that for you here in less than 15 minutes. It is Ben Scott.
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4: Today is partly cloudy with highs near 85 and skies staying smoky. Tonight stays partly cloudy too, lows in the upper 60s with smoke still lingering. Tomorrow brings a mix of sun and clouds, plus rain, close to half an inch likely. Highs in the upper 80s, and smoke continuing. Tomorrow night turns mostly clear, lows again in the upper 60s. Tuesday offers sun with some clouds, highs in the low 80s.
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Thank you for hanging out. I am Ben Scott. Appreciate the company, as always. And as I mentioned a few minutes ago, the American Red Cross, they're sounding the alarm over an emergency blood shortage across not only Wisconsin, but really the entire United States. Now, donations have dropped significantly over the past few weeks, while hospitals continue to see strong demand. The Red Cross says all blood types are needed, but there's an especially urgent need for O negative and B negative and platelet donations. If you've ever thought about giving blood, now is a great time to do that. A single donation as well can help save multiple lives, and the

process really only takes about an hour. So if you are able, please consider donating. The American Red Cross is saying not only here in Wisconsin, but across the entire nation, they are desperately short of blood.

Hard to believe, but August is going to be here before we know it. And that always means the Wisconsin State Fair, man. It's getting so close. We'll talk about some of the crazy food creations they've got this year at the 175th anniversary of the State Fair. We'll do that in less than 15 minutes. It is Ben Scott.

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Grab details on not only those food options, but also your tickets and all of the great musical entertainment as well over at wystatefair.com.

0: Lenny Kravitz, still one of the coolest dudes on the planet. And how does he stay in shape? Well, he's got an interesting tip that I think a lot of us would never think of. We'll share that with you here in about 12 minutes. I am Ben Scott.
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4: Today is partly cloudy with highs near 85 and skies staying smoky. Tonight stays partly cloudy too, lows in the upper 60s with smoke still lingering. Tomorrow brings a mix of sun and clouds, plus rain, close to half an inch likely. Highs in the upper 80s, and smoke continuing. Tomorrow night turns mostly clear, lows again in the upper 60s. Tuesday offers sun with some clouds, highs in the low 80s.
5: 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That's why we don't stop it very often. A simple premise in a complex world.

Scott with you, and Lenny Kravitz continues to prove age really is just a number. The 62-year-old tells Men's Health he doesn't rely on fitness trackers or apps to stay in shape. Instead, he says he judges everything by one thing: how his 20-inch pants fit. If they're getting snug, he knows it's time to tighten things up. And if you've ever seen those viral workout videos of Lenny lifting weights in leather pants, there's actually a reason. He says he trains in the same clothes he wears on stage, so he's always performance ready. His goal isn't to get huge, but says he's aiming for a lean look somewhere between Spider-Man and Bruce Lee. Something I would have never thought of. So I guess if you work in an office, you should be working out in a suit. If you, work out on the job site, you should be working out in blue jeans and a t-shirt. That according to Lenny Kravitz. And who can really argue with the shape that dude is in at his age, man? Yeah, maybe we all should take a few more tips from Lenny.

1027 WKBH, the station that listens to its listeners. What a concept. We're playing what you want to hear.

You a big fan of Miller, Miller products, Miller High Life? Well, you want to be the mayor of the champagne of beers? You could. Details on that story here in about 13 minutes.

Ben Scott, Hangin' Outs, thank you for doing the same. And a new mayoral race is brewing in the Brew City. Milwaukee, Miller High Life, they are searching for the first ever mayor of their Champagne of Beers region, an honorary title celebrating the brand's Milwaukee roots. Now, the ideal candidate is someone who lives in the city, loves Miller High Life, and can represent the pride and tradition behind the beer that's carried the Champagne of Beers nickname for more than 50 years. The winner gets a one-year term, two cases of Miller High Life, dinner for eights at the Miller Caves, branded merchandise, and even a $2,000 check to help with taxes on the prize. You can apply now. In fact, there's a really long URL I will not bore you with, or heck, you're not going to remember that. So go check out Miller High Life, Miller Products. Either do a Google search, find them on the social media channels as well, but you will see that link to apply. You could be the mayor of the Champagne of Beers region. A really cool contest there from Molson Coors.

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6: Today is partly cloudy with highs near 85 and skies staying smoky. Tonight stays partly cloudy too, lows in the upper 60s with smoke still lingering. Tomorrow brings a mix of sun and clouds, plus rain, close to half an inch likely. Highs in the upper 80s, and smoke continuing. Tomorrow night turns mostly clear, lows again in the upper 60s. Tuesday offers sun with some clouds, highs in the low 80s.
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4: Today is partly cloudy with highs near 85 and skies staying smoky. Tonight stays partly cloudy too, lows in the upper 60s, with smoke still lingering. Tomorrow brings a mix of sun and clouds, plus rain, close to half an inch likely. Highs in the upper 80s, and smoke continuing. Tomorrow night turns mostly clear, lows again in the upper 60s. Tuesday offers sun with some clouds, highs in the low 80s.
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4: Today brings plenty of sunshine and highs in the mid-80s, with drifting smoke overhead. Tonight stays mostly clear, lows near 68, and that smoke will linger. Rain moves in likely tomorrow, around a quarter inch expected, under a few clouds, with a high in the upper 80s and smoke still hanging around. Tomorrow night keeps a chance of rain going, skies mostly clear, lows similar in the upper 60s.
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4: Tonight looks mostly clear, with lows around 70 and some smoke lingering in the area. Tomorrow, expect rain and thunderstorms with about a quarter inch likely, skies turning partly sunny, and highs near 90. South winds will run around 10, with the heat index climbing to 100 and that smoke still hanging around. Tomorrow night, a shower is possible. Otherwise, skies clear out nicely, with lows again in the upper 60s.
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6: Tonight looks mostly clear, with lows around 70 and some smoke lingering in the area. Tomorrow, expect rain and thunderstorms with about a quarter inch likely, skies turning partly sunny, and highs near 90. South winds will run around.

0: Highs near 90. South winds will run around 10, with the heat index climbing to 100 and that smoke still hanging around. Tomorrow night, a shower is possible. Otherwise, skies clear out nicely with lows again in the upper 60s.
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